it waiting. Time it will subside and we'll agree. It was a given, yeah.

That's new from Glenn Hansard on Out of the Box, the great Irish singer-songwriter. He's a frontman for The Frames and The Swell Season and has just released a new live solo album. In fact, it's part two of a double live album that he released this summer, and that was What Happens When the Heart Just Stops. We heard Angus and Julia Stone before that, the brother-sister duo from Australia with their new song Monroe. And Brandon Flowers did a song called Plans. The lead singer for The Killers has a new solo album getting ready to come out with that song on it. I'm Paul Shagrew, and here's a new one from the longtime indie band called Eels. This is going to be on their next album. It's called Cap in Hand on Out of the Box.

One of the many new songs that Peter Gabriel has released this year on Out of the Box. He put that one out on the full moon right at the end of June. Every full moon this year, he's releasing a song that will be on his next album called Oh I, and that was I Belong to the Sky. By the way, the next full moon is a week from today. We heard Laura Veers before that with a great new song called Pulse. She's got an album called Temple Song getting ready to come out. And Eels started off that set. Mark Oliver Everett is the guy recording under that man's name for a long time now, since the 90s. And that was a song called Cap in Hand. I'm Paul Shagrew, and here's the new song from U2 that just came out a couple of weeks ago and will be on their next full-length album. They've already released a couple of EPs so far this year. But here's Street of Dreams on Out of the Box.

I couldn't resist putting those two songs together here on Out of the Box. Kind of a father-daughter sequence there. That was Violet Grohl from her debut album just out, and a song called Bug in the Cake. And her dad, Dave Grohl, and Foo Fighters have just released a brand new album called My Favorite Toy, and that was Window. And I started that set off with a new one from U2 called Street of Dreams. Gonna keep it rocking here with a new song from Dinosaur Jr. This is going to be on their next album. It's called Several Got Away on Out of the Box.

That's a new song from an artist who goes by J. Jerome 87 on Out of the Box. He's one of the founding members of Alt-J, and that's going to be on his solo debut album, a song called Mr. Alligator. We also heard from Michigander. They're getting ready to put out a new album at the end of this month called Over Before You Know It. It'll be their second album within the past year, and that was a song from it called Freaking Out. And Dinosaur Jr. is getting ready to come out with They're Near, their next album, and they are rocking. That was a song from it called Several Got Away that started off that set. I'm Paul Shagrew. I've got time for one more set, and I'll start it up with Charlie Crockett, who has just released his second album this year. It's called Clovis, and here's the Hallelujah Trail on Out of the Box.

0: I started off out of the box tonight by playing some new Americana releases, and that's how I'm ending the show tonight. That was Jamestown Revival with Juniper and Gin. We heard Wild Horses doing Sunrise on the Absaroke, and Charlie Crockett did the Hallelujah Trail. And that's going to do it for me, Paul Shagrew. Thanks for listening tonight. The show is about to be made available on demand at whrv.org/out-of-the-box.
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Rooster Rag, recorded in 2012, was the first original album done by Little Feat since 2003, a nine-year hiatus. That tune, One Breath at a Time, was written by Robert Hunter of the Grateful Dead, along with Billy Payne. Billy is the only original member of Little Feat left. He's 77 years old. A long track from John Barleycorn Must Die before that, Traffic, 1977, Secret Lives from ELO, and a track from the Moody Blues, veteran Cosmic Rockers, to kick off the program tonight. Album rock is what we call it and what we do here at this time every week. Our distribution centers are G-Man Radio at gmanradionetwork.com and Alt Radio, WHRV 89.5 HD2 on the FM radio in Norfolk, Virginia. And online, we're at altradio.org. Coming up, a doubleheader from Stephen Stills, a tribute to Jimi Hendrix from the Manassas album of 1972. But first, a solo effort called Stephen Stills, done in 1970, brings us a song about a card game as we continue on the G-Man Radio Network.

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1: Couple of really good friends, though if you didn't know that, you'd never guess it. Johnny Cash and Bob Dylan had a friendship forged by a fan letter written by Johnny to Bob, 1963, and a meeting and jam session at the Newport Folk Festival, 1964. Fast friends after that. As we plow through the classic rock rarities, we have Jimi Hendrix coming up, as well as Cream, with Orleans sandwiched in between. 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

Procol Harum, remastered in 2009, but originally recorded in 1967. A live single was released in 1972, Conquistador. Led Zeppelin from their second, just before that, Heartbreaker. Side one coming to a close, side two of Album Rock coming up shortly.

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1: 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I'm Randy Berner, and this is Album Rock on your Music Connection, the G-Man Radio Network.

I remember the Linda Ronstadt album of 1976, a couple big hits on that one. Hasten Down the Wind was the third million-selling album by a female artist, a first in the industry. But I swear, I never knew the name of the album. The cover photo of Linda was so striking. The name was on the bottom of the cover. I never got to the bottom. Chicago 2 brought us The Road. The Allman Brothers Band did Dimples, that was live in Cincinnati in 1970. Dwayne Allman singing on that one, a rarity. And to open up side two tonight, Alice Cooper, reliving his time away from all of us, being treated for alcoholism. That was 1978. Our friends here are G-Man Radio, found at gmanradionetwork.com, and Alt Radio, WHRV 89.5 HD2, and online at altradio.org. We like to call it album rock. We like to call me Randy Berner. Tom Petty with his Heartbreakers, the Beatles, and the Animals all lined up and ready. Let us hit it.

Tune about Local Girls from Graham Parker and the 1979 album Squeezing Out Sparks. I think I forgot that Graham Parker referred to his band as The Rumor. Of course, we just heard The Who with Won't Get Fooled Again, the greatest scream in rock history, never to be done live again by Roger Daltrey. He swore off that scream a couple of years ago, and now, of course, he certainly won't be doing it in retirement. Thanks for hanging with us tonight. You are truly appreciated. Nils Lofgren, aside from spending 42 years as a part of the E Street Band, spent some serious time with Crazy Horse backing and touring with Neil Young. We will hear something from his solo career, but first a track from the Blues Project. It was their first, and I believe only, tune that charted. This is G-Man Radio.

The Doobie Brothers with the title track from Toulouse Street. That was 1972. And the Stones from the 2015 deluxe edition of Sticky Fingers. To seal it up, a great old 45, Blood, Sweat, and Tears. This is the G-Man Radio Network.

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1: Sarah's calling from a hotel.

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Time is an enemy. I know you're long gone. I guess it must be up to me. 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I guess I would have let it slide. 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

I'm Christy Walsh, host of Retro Underground, coming to Alt Radio. 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

I've been sitting up drinking all the words I said. There's a shark on my ceiling and a salesman in my head. You're a hypnotist, like a highway in the night. I know there's red outside, but I'm stuck in black and white. If I could talk to

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0: I love you, but I love the Lord. Lord, I love any physical being. I think that's wonderful. But then why can't you bring that same feeling home?
1: I won't be able
0: to. I really wish that I could do that.
2: No, I never did it. That was atypical.
0: What makes you think you can do it?
3: Thou art so forgotten.
0: Well, he said a man's foes will be they of his own household. Well, I hardly believe that your own father or mother or brother or sister would be your enemy. You're gonna call him a liar? No, I'm not calling him a liar. Well, I can do all things through the Lord. He can do it. You saw the way we live and what we did, do you believe? I really don't think so.
2: Let's see, I've lost track.
0: Or that I love any physical being. I think that's wonderful.
1: I love

I love the lower. Or that I love any physical being. I think that's wonderful.

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Artists you know, tunes you may not have heard in a while. 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

0: 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I'm Randy Berner from the G-Man Radio Network, and you can hear the program on Alt Radio Wednesday nights at 9. 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

0: You know you can feel it when you stumble upon a great song or a band or a voice that just sounds so good. It's like there's an invisible connection, a sort of telepathy between the instruments, the players, and you. 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

yesterday too. The flowers are dying like all things do. Follow me close, I'm going to Berlin, Ali. I'll lose my mind if you don't come with me. I fuss with my hair and I fight blood feuds. I contain multitudes. Got a telltale heart like Mr. Poe. 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I'll drink to the truth and the things we said. I'll drink to the man that shares your bed. I paint landscapes and I paint nudes. I contain multitudes. A red Cadillac and a black mustache. Rings on my fingers that sparkle and flash. Tell me what's next, what shall we do? Half my soul, baby, belongs to you. Oh, well, can I frolic with all the young dudes? I contain multitudes. I'm just like Anne Frank, like Indiana Jones, and them British bad boys, the Rolling Stones. I go right to the edge. I go right to the end. I go right where all things lost are made good again. I sing the songs of experience like William Blake. I've no apologies to make. Everything's flowing all at the same time. I live on a boulevard of crime. I drive fast cars and I eat fast foods. I contain multitudes. Pink pedal pushers, red blue jeans, all the pretty maids and all the old queens. All the old queens from all my past lives. I carry four pistols and two large knives. I'm a man of contradictions.

You greedy old wolf, I'll show you my heart, but not all of it, all of the hateful parts. I'll sell you down the river, I'll put a price on your head. What more can I tell you? 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I'll keep the path open, the path in my mind. I see to it that there's no love left behind. I play Beethoven's sonata.

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1: You're heading to Louisiana this hour with World Cafe's Acadiana Music Showcase, highlighting musicians from Louisiana's Cajun country. One thing you notice when you start getting into music out of Louisiana is that so many of the artists there are kind of like sponges, soaking up influences from all over the place and blending them into the Cajun Louisiana.

Coming up, you'll hear what happens when Louisiana French connects with Congolese Rumba in an exclusive live mini concert from Boma Bango. That is on the way. I'm Raina Duras, and this is World Cafe. In the meantime, something from Phosphorescent. This is New Birth in New England.

This is World Cafe. I'm Raina Duris. Welcome to our latest installment of the Acadiana Music Showcase. 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And today's band brings in influences from other regions as well. Boma Bango is a band formed by musician Daniel Kulik. He started it after falling in love with 1950s and 60s Congolese rumba, which in turn was originally influenced by Cuban music. Boma Bango lets that history intertwine with Louisiana French, and the band, featuring many award-winning musicians, creates something that feels truly unique. Their new album, En Vavoir, is out this September, and coming up, you'll hear them perform in an exclusive mini-concert here on The Cafe, beginning with a new song called Je Jongle à Toi.

Bomabango performing En Bavoir, title track from their new album out this September. You heard them as part of our Acadiana Music Showcase produced by our friends at KRVS in Lafayette, Louisiana. Thanks again to Bomabango, to the folks at KRVS. Back in a moment with more World Cafe.

You're listening to World Cafe. I'm Raina Duris. Hooray for the riffraffs. Alinda Segarra is originally from the Bronx, but the band formed in New Orleans. Here they are with I Know It's Wrong, But That's All Right.

If you want to make a gardener really, really mad, there's a song for you. Punching the Flowers from Death Cab for Cutie. Can music tell the future or even create it? Thoughts on that next on World Cafe.

0: Hey, it's Raina with you here on World Cafe. A couple of years ago, I spoke to Feist on this show, and she talked about writing her song Mushaboom after seeing a house in Mushaboom, Nova Scotia. And even though she didn't live there, she wrote that song imagining that life. And she talked about how writing songs can be a way of manifesting a future for yourself.
1: These things are incantations. You're singing them over and over and over. You're reinforcing these ideas. You're declaring them out loud as if they're the truth.
0: You can hear that session with Feist at worldcafe.org. I was thinking about that conversation when I heard this next song from a new artist named Alex Amen. He wrote it before he lived in California and says it somehow expressed the things he felt living there years later. So maybe you really can manifest a future through writing songs. It's called California Blues. Alex Amen on World Cafe.

0: New from Nicole Atkins, When the Night Falls. Thanks again to Bama Bango and the folks at KRVS in Lafayette, Louisiana for the session you heard earlier this hour. And thanks to the team here who make World Cafe. We produce it at WXPN at the University of Pennsylvania in Philadelphia. My name is Raina Duras. Thank you for listening to World Cafe from NPR.
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0: Earlier this year, U2 put out a couple of EPs. Now they've announced a new full-length album of new material is on the way. Coming up, you'll hear the song they released with that announcement called Street of Dreams. Also this hour, new music from Phoebe Bridgers. Alison Russell.
3: Hey, Black Swan, what went wrong? Yeah, you got your firefly turned on. You don't know how beautiful you are.
0: And Saturn.
4: The whole thing gets wrapped up with a string tied to the stone.
0: All those tunes and lots more are on the way. I'm Raina Duras. This is World Cafe. You know, listening to World Cafe is fun, but watching World Cafe kind of takes it to the next level. And you can do that by subscribing to our YouTube. It's youtube.com/worldcafe. You can find tons of full sessions right there. Here's Sheryl Crow with Superstar.

9 years. That's about how long it might take you to get through elementary school. It's 1.5 times as long as World War II. It's also the upper end of the average lifespan range of a ferret. And it's how long it's been since you got a new full-length album from U2. But soon, that long wait will be over. I'm Raina Duris. It is World Cafe. U2 have announced a new album is coming. Not a lot of details for it yet, but they did release this first single from it called Street of Dreams. U2, World Cafe.

That is Stay in Your Lane from Courtney Barnett. That's on her latest album, Creature of Habit, that came out back in the spring. Next up on World Cafe, some music from David Byrne. And you know, David, you're so wise. I have a question for you. What does everybody do? Everybody.

very catchy new one from Michigander called Freaking Out. A longtime World Cafe favorite who was recently heard on Love Island USA on Live from the Archives next on World Cafe.

This is World Cafe. I'm Raina Duras, and I'm not sure what the Venn diagram of World Cafe listeners and Love Island USA viewers looks like, but if you, like me, are in the middle of that and sometimes indulge in some reality TV, maybe you heard this on that show a few weeks back.

Kathleen Edwards' cover of Roxette's It Must Have Been Love appeared in an episode of Love Island USA, and Kathleen took to Instagram to talk about it, saying that while she got a ton of messages from people about it, she actually made $0 because it is a cover. So today on Live from the Archives, you're going to hear a Kathleen Edwards original from 2012. This is Kathleen Edwards' Change the Sheets, performed live for World Cafe.

Birdhouse in Your Soul, performed live by They Might Be Giants for World Cafe, a really early World Cafe recording for Live from the Archives. And now something from the brand new Alison Russell album she just put out this month called In the Hour of Chaos. This is Black Lavender featuring Brittany Spencer.

Lost Boys, that's new from Phoebe Bridgers. If you love to cry, you might be getting excited. It's just under a month till the new Phoebe Bridgers album comes out. But don't worry, you can get lots of crying done in the meantime, thanks to your next artist on World Cafe.

You will hear Noah Kahan sing that he was born into a 100-year storm in Vermont in this next song. And that may be a slight exaggeration. He was born on New Year's Day in 1997 when there was severe cold and a severe ice storm. So he's mostly telling the truth. But 100-year storm probably just sounds better in a song than being born during a really bad cold snap. On World Cafe, I'm Raina. Here's Noah Kahan, Doors.

0: Philly band Saturn with Whole Thing. New song to close things out here today. Thanks so much for letting me soundtrack part of your day. Thanks to our affiliate stations across the country who bring this show to you. We produce it at WXPN at the University of Pennsylvania in Philadelphia. I'm Rena Duris. 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

Providing you a true alternative to music on other radio stations, this is Out of the Box. I'm Paul Chagrou, hosting one of the few shows in the known universe that dedicates itself entirely to new music, rock, Americana, and blues. And I'm going to start off with some indie bands who have just released great new songs. One of them is Ian Sweet. Jillian Medford is the artist behind this band, about to release her fifth album. It comes out tomorrow, called Shiver Struck, and I'll play you a song off of it called Silver Screen. We'll hear the longtime Scottish band Teenage Fan Club, who have just released a new song called Day in the Sun. And I'll start off the show with Judah and the Lion. Their new album comes out next month, and here's a song from it called Maybe the Best Is Now. Judah and the Lion on Out of the Box.

Some brand new releases, all by indie bands, starting off out of the box tonight. That was Ian Sweet, a.k.a. Jillian Medford. Ian Sweet was actually her nickname growing up, and she's about to release her fifth album, comes out tomorrow. That was a song from it called Silver Screen. We heard from the Scottish indie band Teenage Fan Club, who have just released their new song today called Day in the Sun. And I started off the show with a new song by Judah and the Lion, a perfect way to get into the music tonight with that song called Maybe the Best Is Now. That's going to be on their new album coming out in August. I'm Paul Shagrew, and I'll play you another set of brand new songs that I'm just playing for the first time on the show. And this first one comes from the Suitcase Junket, who you can catch in concert tomorrow night in Norfolk at the Vessel Craft Coffee Shop. It's part of the North Shore Point House Concert Series. They've had the Suitcase Junket before and have wowed audiences with Matt Loren's performance as a literal one-man band. And he's just released a brand new song called One More Mile. Here's the Suitcase Junket on Out of the Box.

Some great new summertime tunes here on Out of the Box. That one by the jam band Slightly Stupid, collaborating with Wiz Khalifa and G Love on Backseat Drivin'. We heard Slack Key Ohana right before that with a perfect song for this Friday Eve. It's called My Ties in Paradise. And the Suitcase Junket started off that set. One More Mile is a brand new song from the guy that performs under that name, and you can catch him in concert tomorrow night. He's going to be playing at the Vessel Craft Coffee as part of the North Shore Point House Concert Series. I'm Paul Shagrew, and here's a new one from Alabama Shakes. Brittany Howard is getting her original band back together again for a new album, their first in 10 years, and here's a song from it called I Feel Hope Coming on Out of the Box.

Brand new music from Cold War Kids on Out of the Box. Can't believe they are still around. I remember playing their debut album back in 2006. So they've been around now for 20 years. And that's a song that'll be on their next album called There Goes the Night. We heard Ed O'Brien before that of Radiohead. He's just released a new solo album with that song on it called Teachers. And Alabama Shakes started off that set. They're going to be releasing their first album under that name in 10 years. And that was a song from it called I Feel Hope Coming. I'm Paul Shagru. Here's a unlikely collaboration between Queens of the Stone Age and Nikki Lane. It's a new song called Easy Street on Out of the Box.

That's a new one from Phoebe Bridgers on Out of the Box, who has done a bunch of collaborating over the last few years, but it's been 6 years since her last solo album. Her new one will be called Lost Weekend, and that was Lost Boys. We heard Weezer before that, collaborating with Carly Hartzman of the band Wednesday on their new song We Might As Well. And Queens of the Stone Age did a collaboration with Nikki Lane, a new song called Easy Street that started off that set. I'm Paul Shagrew, and I'm going to play you some new cover songs now. And this first one comes from Deep Sea Diver, who have just paid tribute to one of their most influential songs, originally put out back in 1998 by Massive Attack. Here's Deep Sea Diver's version of Teardrop on Out of the Box.